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3: 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Hola.
4: Yeah, well, here we go once again. Here's what's getting played, Mason. The two Olivias starred number five with Olivia Dean, So Easy. Number four, Olivia Rodrigo with Drop Dead. Number three, Zara Larsson and Midnight Sun. Number two, Bruno Mars. Boy, that guy, year after year, he does it. Risk at all. Number one, second week in a row for Tame Impala. His first number one anywhere, Dracula, the Jenny remix.
3: Oh, I love the intro of this. It sounds like me at the dentist.
4: It reminds you of candy corn and Halloween.
3: Oh, gosh, I hate that stuff. And circus peanuts, you know, those squishy things.
4: Get stuck in your teeth. It's awful. It tastes like wax.
3: And this song gets stuck in my head. John, back with you next week. We play it now.

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1: You love.
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0: Wow.
1: I like your beard.
2: I can't grow one.
0: My name's Mason. Thanks for being here tonight. We have 2 likes and 1 dislike for that song on the Liveline app, which we've been promoting very heavily for the past couple of days. And then 2 likes and 1 dislike for Earrings by Malcolm Todd, which is a song we just played. We need your input. If you hate it or you love it, we don't care. We just need to know because we want to program a playlist that appeals to the most amount of people as possible. Last night, our secret sound was Opening Umbrella. We have a brand new one right now.
3: Secret sound.
0: Listen very closely. What is this sound? 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
2: 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We have planned a really great summer for you. Fun, adventure, and special celebrations. That's right. Tell the orangutan turns 40. The Prairie Rose Carousel will be 100 years old. And what's that, Nico? Yeah, I'll tell. So, yeah, Nico turned 21 this spring. Yes, I know that makes you an adult. No, trust me, I know. I'm still cleaning up the juice boxes. Anyway, come to Chankapazoo where the wild kids party.
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0: Bella Kay. Two likes for I Love It, I Love It, I Love It. I guess they don't love it that much. The Live Line app, which is brand new for Android and iOS. We hope you go get it. It's not a lot, but it's something. And we've got some really valuable information here. It's really cool to watch the live input from people listening online from all over the country. People call up for songs they want to hear, but they never really tell us what they don't like. So tonight, our most liked songs on the Live Line app, by far, The Cure by Olivia Rodrigo is number one with 18 likes and only one dislike. Drop Dead by Rodrigo is number two with 15 likes and two dislikes. But our most disliked songs tonight are Opalite by Taylor Swift, which I agree, everybody's kind of getting sick of that one. Blue by Eiffel 65, which is funny, we get requests for that all the time. It's a great throwback 25 years ago, but I guess people don't like that one online. And let's see, Tears by Sabrina Carpenter, people didn't like that one. And they also really love Freaking Out by Dexter and the Moonrocks, which has 10 likes, 0 dislikes. That's really nice to hear. So if there's something that you love or you like or you hate, please rate it on the Live Line app. You can listen from any station in the world. Plus, there's a little 2-hour delay feed on there, too. 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My name's Mason. Rewind kicks off in 15 minutes. Give us a call. 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
5: I'm Tony Goldwyn. 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A lung cancer screening. 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And if she'd had a screening, I might have had her for a lot more years, but by the time her disease was detected, it was too late. It had already progressed to an advanced stage. Lung cancer screening is the key to early detection when the disease is most treatable, even curable. All it takes is a low-dose CT scan, which is quick and painless and requires no special preparation. So if you think that you might be at risk for lung cancer, please talk to your doctor about screening. Early detection could save your life. 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
2: Billie Jean by Michael Jackson.
1: Oh, yeah. I can't believe we haven't played that yet tonight. Usually it's like the first hour of the show. Where are you calling from?
3: Be excited.
2: On our way from home from vacation.
1: Oh, where'd you go?
2: Branson, Missouri.
1: Yeah, and what do you do there?
2: Swam, Silver Dollar City, Titanic, amusement thing, museum.
1: What? Are you happy to be going home now, though?
2: Yes and no.
1: Yeah, well, there's nothing like sleeping in your own bed, but sometimes it's nice to get a break.
2: Actually, I got my own bed at Missouri.
1: Do they let you take it home with you?

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You like it or you hate it? 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For the brand new Liveline app, go get it right now for Android and iOS. In the App Store, just type in Liveline, one word, L-I-V-E-L-I-N-E. You like it, you hate it. It's hot and it's cold. This is Katy Perry now. Throwback Thursday trifecta. DJ Dr. Fox taking over the next three songs, all from 2008. 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

0: Shouldn't have said anything. 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
3: 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Mostly clear, down to 72 for our low. Going to be hot on Friday, 90, 64 for Friday night's low, 85 for Saturday's high, 88 on Sunday. That's your forecast on Hit Music Channel 977.

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1: 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Mostly clear, down to 72 for our low. Going to be hot on Friday, 90, 64 for Friday night's low, 85 for Saturday's high, 88 on Sunday. 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
1: 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Mostly clear, down to 72 for our low. Going to be hot on Friday, 90, 64 for Friday night's low, 85 for Saturday's high, 88 on Sunday. That's your forecast on Hit Music Channel 977.
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1: 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Mostly clear, down to 72 for our low. Going to be hot on Friday, 90, 64 for Friday night's low, 85 for Saturday's high, 88 on Sunday. That's your forecast on Hit Music Channel 977.
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1: It's a forecast on Hit Music Channel 977 for tonight. Mostly clear, down to 72 for our low. Going to be hot on Friday, 90, 64 for Friday night's low, 85 for Saturday's high, 88 on Sunday. That's your forecast on Hit Music Channel 977.
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1: Is your forecast on Hit Music Channel 977 for tonight? Mostly clear, down to 72 for our low. Going to be hot on Friday, 90, 64 for Friday night's low, 85 for Saturday's high, 88 on Sunday. 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
3: 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Mostly clear, down to 72 for our low. Going to be hot on Friday, 90, 64 for Friday night's low, 85 for Saturday's high, 88 on Sunday. That's your forecast on Hit Music Channel 977.
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3: Can we recap the text?
4: Yes. So this was from Tracy, and she's in a little bit of a pickle. She says, my coworker moved a block away a few weeks ago, and it's been awful. She goes on walks. She'll just swing by. We were having dinner last week, and our dining room was on the main level, and she just sat there outside the window talking through the screen. I don't know, or I don't want to feel like I have to have the curtains shut all the time, like we're prisoners in our own home. How can I nicely tell her? It's too much. You know who should tell her? Your husband.
3: Yes, that's what I was going to suggest.
4: I think it's somebody that, like, you be nice during the conversation, and then all of a sudden he says something that gets in her head, like, you are over here a lot.
3: Good
4: you know,
3: call.
4: Like, say something like that. Then normal people, it's like, oh, maybe I am over there a lot. And I shouldn't, but
3: or her
4: but
3: husband's
4: you
3: a jerk and you're not a jerk.
4: Exactly.
3: Taking one for the team. Yeah. Ray, hey, good morning. I appreciate you calling. You've kind of gone through a coworker living close thing. What happened?
5: So what happened was my boss, he moved near me a couple months ago, but he actually sold his car.
4: Yeah.
5: And so now it's apparently my responsibility to be driving him into work every day.
4: Oh, what a bummer. So you have to, is it backtracking or is it on your way? Because that would add
5: it's
4: to it.
5: It's on my way, but it's kind of like not the point. It's just like, number one, you make more money than me. Number two,
4: yeah,
5: he is the worst person to be with in the morning. I feel like the biggest issue is that he don't brush his teeth. His morning breath is awful. We're in his little car.
4: God, does he pay you for gas at all?
3: I was going to ask that same question.
5: I've talked to him about paying me for gas, but he keeps sidestepping every single time I bring it up. Like,
4: no,
5: it's a big
4: way.
5: Deal.
4: I wonder how long this is going to last.
3: Yeah, how long could you see yourself doing this for?
5: Not for very long. Gas is pretty high. I don't know how much longer I could do this. I asked him. I said, so when are you supposed to be getting a new car? He said he's been working on a deal. But I feel like he just keeps feeding me line after line to extend this out as long as he can. And I'm just getting fed up with it at this point.
3: Yeah. What do you think would happen if you gave him the, hey, my kids have a dentist appointment this morning, so I'm going to be an hour late. Would he just roll with you?
5: I don't know. I really hope that wouldn't be the case. I've been contemplating it because I do have stuff that comes up in my own personal time. And you're a whole grown man that could pay for his own car. So this is where I'm just kind of baffled.
2: 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On demand. It's Kat and JJ in the Playhouse and on demand.
3: There are only a few seats left to go with us to Mexico on the Party Plane to Paradise 2027. We're going in February thanks to Burst Travel. And if you'd like to join us, all you have to do is text PLANE, P-L-A-N-E, right now to 320-251-1047. And we'll party with you in Mexico.
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9: So, Kim and her daughter Gabby are in the car already, but we don't know which one they fit with listener bingo this morning. Are they, ladies listening, who?
10: Who have a plan in place for stranger danger. This is not just a one-time conversation that you have with kids. It goes in one ear, out the other. It has to be a lot of communication about it, because they might forget.
11: The stranger's outside, and they ask you to get in their car, and they have candy. Are you going to do it?
12: No.
11: Oh, good job. What would you say?
12: No, you're dangerous, guys.
11: Oh, good job. Good girl. We don't get in cars with strangers, do we? No. Good job. Even if they have candy, you wouldn't get in?
12: No.
13: Well, if they
11: good.
13: Have muffins.
12: If they have muffins, I'm going to get in.
11: No, you're not.
10: See, you just hope that they'll be like, listen, mom will get me a muffin if I just don't go in this van. But you have a plan in place, a keyword that somebody has to say or whatever it is.
9: I'm in the hunt this morning for anyone listening who is currently in some kind of litigation. Like, you're going to be in court really soon. You don't really have to spill the beans too much on it, but this just got to be a crazy anticipation. You're waking up and you're like, you never know how something like that is going to go. Hey, Kim, how you doing?
14: I'm doing good.
9: Good.
14: Which how one are you guys doing?
9: Great, thank you. Which one do you guys fit?
14: We fit cats.
9: Okay, stranger Ooh. Danger. How do you guys stranger go about danger. Making sure you're not in a dangerous spot?
14: Here's my thing. I feel like when kids yell and they're screaming for help, everybody turns the other direction. Uh-huh. So I taught my little girl. What do you do, Gabby?
15: I yell fire.
10: Yes.
14: She's going to yell fire because everybody wants to see a fire. People will look and they'll see that somebody's in trouble and they'll be more prone to help her.
10: Yeah. And that was actually taught in the self-defense class that I did 12 years ago, that you yell something like that because people want to be heroes and will run at that. So even as an adult, you want to yell that.
9: Gabby, how old are you?
14: Yes.
15: 10.
9: And how long do you think you guys have had this rule in place?
15: 3 years.
9: 3 years? Okay, that's great. Mom.
10: And then what if somebody rolls up and they're like, Gabby, your mom, she's at the hospital right now. I'm supposed to pick you up. What do you do? Fire.
15: I'll run and call her.
14: Yep.
10: Run and
14: you're
10: call
14: gonna
10: her.
14: Run, you're going to yep. yell. Run and yell fire. We also have a Life 360 app. She can hit the SOS button on that, and that'll signal to myself and my fiance that she's in trouble. And I really do like that app.
9: Well, you guys are doing it right, Mom. Well done. You this is great to hear. Up. I really appreciate you guys checking in. Hopefully everybody stays safe.
14: Thank you.
9: Yeah, congrats. You got the bingo this morning. Well done. I like that. Fire.
10: Gabby, back in my day, my mom didn't know where I was for about 15 hours every single day.
2: Get it now, on demand. It's Kat and JJ in the Playhouse and on demand.
9: If you text the word summer right now to us, you could end up $5,000 richer. It's a big cash summer. Somebody's going to win the money. We'd like that to be you with Pepsi and our big cash summer giveaway on KCLD. All you have to do is text summer to 320-251-1047 right now to win. 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
3: Want to welcome Mark to the show because I think this is a real 2026 problem if I'm seeing this right.
4: Yeah, so it happened last Sunday, right?
3: Yeah, you want to tell us what went down here, bud?
5: Okay, so I went to church, right? And then sometimes you can, different forms of payment. I decided to do a QR code because
4: we have that at our church too. There's like a lot of ways to pay.
3: Yeah, I love it.
5: Yeah, and then so that's technology. I just want to do that, and then we'll come to the collection plate. It comes to me, and everybody's putting their envelopes, and I'm like, I already did it, so I just passed it on, and I got a weird look. I was like, oh, wow, you are rude.
4: Yeah, so he looked at you like, you cheapskate, you're not giving to God, you're just here for a freebie, when in all actuality, you paid already.
5: Yeah. Hmm. I was like, the nerve. God knows what I did.
3: Yeah, perfect. That's exactly what I was thinking. God knows.
4: That's happened to me before, where sometimes I'll bring a 20 in, sometimes I'll bring, $30 in for the envelope that is right in front of my chair. And then sometimes if we have enough time out in the lobby or if I'm getting coffee, I'll just scan it and send it that way. But I do feel like if you don't put something in the plate when they walk by, that I get that hot feeling.
3: It's a little weird. I've ushered at a lot of different churches as we've moved around, and I've never felt that way. I just kind of hand the plate to the first person, and then I just kind of move along. And I guess I really don't look to see who's putting it. I always thought that was rude. My dad taught me that when he was an usher in front of me.
4: You know what I would love to hear is what got you to leave a church? Like, what happened where you're like, I think I'm going to do a switch? I love where we're at right now. We jam out. We dance. The songs are awesome. The energy is there. The message always hits. But yeah, what caused you to find somewhere else to worship? Like, what went down?
3: My dad left his church for my mom. You know what
4: really?
3: I mean? Like
4: okay.
3: My
4: so
3: mom,
4: for love.
3: Yeah. I mean, my mom was, she was finishing up college, and she's like, you can either become Lutheran or we can just keep dating. And he wanted to propose. And so he's like, yeah, I'll make the switch.
4: Okay.
3: And I think if you're Catholic and then you become Lutheran, you realize how easy things really are.
4: Yeah.
3: We got a less kneeling, less confessing, yep, less stuff like that. It's kind of like, I always called it like lazy Catholics if you're a Lutheran, because the amount of stuff that you've got to do in a Catholic church versus a Lutheran church.
4: Yeah.
3: It's like half. But yeah, what made you leave?
2: Get it now. On demand. It's Kat and JJ in the Playhouse and on demand.
3: Hey, it's not too late to score some free golf with Oak Hill Golf Course and our friends at Lipton Iced Tea and Burnix. 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Good luck.
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2: I think boomers start most sentences with, well, back in my day, man, I've caught myself more than once doing that to my 18-year-old.
3: Yeah.
2: And the kids I coach, I find myself getting older as they're at the same grade level by using words like, oh, back in my day.
3: More and more I use, oh my God, it seems like just yesterday. In reference to like a child and how fast they're growing up, I'm like, there it is.
2: What's the millennial equivalent to back in my day? We had to walk to school, uphill both ways, 2 miles in the snow. Other texts that are coming in. Remember having to wait 6 to 8 weeks for delivery?
3: Yes.
2: And now how pissed you are when it's not there the second day when you order something on Amazon?
3: I know, but it'll be there in the morning. I'm like, why not now? Why can't it be here now?
2: Katie had texted in, I know this is a little off topic, but my dad would send me to the corner store to buy him cigarettes when I was 12. They'd sell them to me every single time.
3: That's so charming.
2: Teresa, what's the millennial equivalent to, I had to walk 2 miles to school uphill both ways?
4: We had to watch videos on the VCR and record our shows on VCR.
3: Yeah.
2: Did you ever put a tape in your radio and wait for the DJ to stop talking and then hit record and play at the same time so you could put songs on tape?
4: Yes, I would.
2: Yeah.
3: So my sister, she got me. She got me right here because my favorite movie of all time was Land Before Time. And I watched it all the time. And one day, she took the video out of the VCR, and she took all the tape out of it.
2: I thought you were going to say she recorded over it.
3: No, she just hooked her little finger in there, and she was like, "We are done watching this." I remember she was 6, I was 9. I was like, "You're a monster." She just took it all out, and I could never watch it again. So.
4: Oh, my goodness. Yeah, I think we still have a bunch of VHS tapes laying around somewhere.
2: Those are worth money now. Like, I've watched some of these shows where these guys go in after somebody dies and they clean out people's garages, and some of these things are worth a heavy dough, so don't let them go.
3: And VCRs work. I mean, they built things well.
2: They were like a British tank.
3: You just plug it in, it'll work.
2: Hey, thank you, Teresa. I appreciate it. Stephanie, good morning. How you feeling?
5: Oh, I'm feeling real good. The sun's out. I'm happy.
2: I got the sense when we answered your call earlier that you were a little fired up about this. So what's that? How rough was it for you?
5: I honestly was telling my 8-year-old 2 days ago, I said, you know, when phones used to be stupid and they didn't have the internet, we used to have to go to our computers and print out directions and be our own GPS.
3: Yep.
5: We had MapQuest.
3: And now they're like, you know, don't pay attention to your GPS because it's so distracting. All the papers that we had in our hands.
2: Are unfolding a map.
3: Yeah, it's like,
5: if you didn't pay attention to each road you passed to match the road you were looking for, you were officially kicked out of the front seat.
3: Yeah.
5: Like, I'm like, listen, you used to have to navigate yourself from 1 through 20 directions.
3: But you know what? I credit that part of my life because I can remember where to go. Very well. Like, I look at landmarks, everything like that. I can get where I have to go even without a GPS, and I credit that to having to drive late 90s, early 2000s.
2: My wife and I felt so wealthy. The very first Christmas we were married, my parents got us Tom Toms.
3: Oh,
2: a
3: yes.
2: A pair of Tom Toms where it's its own computer and it's got your navigation in there, and you'd have to slap it out it'd have a suction cup that you'd put on the dash. I felt so wealthy. Every time somebody'd look over and they'd see that I had navigation, I was like,
3: did you mouth to them, like, where are you going? You need help?
2: I
3: can help you. I'm a Tom.
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2: There are only a few seats left to go with us to Mexico on the Party Plane to Paradise 2027. We're going in February thanks to Burst Travel. And if you'd like to join us, all you have to do is text PLANE, P-L-A-N-E, right now to 320-251-1047. And we'll party with you in Mexico.
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15: Do not operate heavy machinery while listening to this program. In fact, anyone who listens on a regular basis should arguably be disqualified from operating such machinery. Seriously, like forever.
1: Welcome back. Here are Kat and JJ.

0: Okay, crank it.
1: It's Kat and JJ in the Playhouse and on demand.
2: I appreciate you chiming in on this, but I think a lot of you are missing the point. Like, Marisa, well, did you put the seat down? Well, no. I just probably left it up. But she didn't see that from the outside. Here's what we're talking about.
3: Okay, so you left that detail out. Well, you don't go into somebody else's home and just run amok.
2: Well, I don't know. I can't honestly remember. I probably left it up. But like, so yesterday, I'm on my way back into town, and I realize I got to use the bathroom. So I swing into a place that specializes in coffee. They got one room for the boys, one room for the girls. It's like individual bathrooms. And as I approach the men's room, I can tell and I can hear from the outside that somebody is struggling, like they are working one out. And I tap on, I'm like, I'm doing the potty dance, and I tap on the ladies' room door, and there's nobody in there. So I go in real quick. I do a number one. I wash my hands. And when I come out, this woman is screaming at me. What are you doing in there? I mean, she is at a 10.
3: Really?
2: Holding her daughter's hand. And she, I'm telling you, she got the haircut. And when I saw the haircut, I went, dude, you are in for it. So she yells at me. I just kind of laugh at her and leave. I didn't mess the bathroom up. Maybe I left the seat up. It's about a 50-50 chance.
3: So you really have to be conscious of that, because you're going in and like a tornado, you know.
2: I'm used to putting it down at home. So I would like to think
3: that it
2: I
3: was
2: put
3: habit.
2: It down, but I'm not sure. I just want to know if I'm wrong at doing something like that.
3: Sandra, was JJ wrong?
4: My opinion is, she should have said nothing. She wasn't in the bathroom. We didn't see her naked.
2: Thanks, Bill. I appreciate that. That's Bill. I got Sandy over here on line three. So, yeah, that's the question. One more time is
3: was JJ wrong?
5: A bathroom's a bathroom. Yeah. If you got to go, you got to go. He did nothing wrong.
2: Thank you.
3: That's
5: and I have
3: thinking.
5: Four children. They're grown now. And I've had to take my sons in a women's room. You know, and my husband was out with our daughter.
2: Right.
5: And the same thing. He'd just look in there, make sure there's, you know, nobody in there, and would take our daughter.
2: And I'm glad you called, because that's a really, really good point, because I have seen so many women come out of a men's restroom, especially at a concert.
3: Right.
2: And I don't think I've ever heard anybody comment on it at all.
3: The last concert we were at, I was telling you that the women's restroom line spanned the length of three stadium sections. Okay, it was crazy. And the men's bathroom, no line. And there were men that were like, you can come in here. And all the like massively drunk chicks were like, yes, I'm going in there. But the ones that were not drunk, like myself, I'm like, no, I'm going to stick with my bathroom. But it's a single stall.
2: Sherry, thanks for the text. She said people just need to relax about the bathroom.
3: Yeah, I agree.
2: Women especially, relax. JJ's right. Oh my God, I'm not used to seeing that. And again, I think what tripped me up and the thing I thought about the most was, if that girl would have had like a regular haircut, I probably would have been like, man, I'm really, really sorry. But I would explain myself.
3: Yeah.
2: But when I saw that haircut, I was like, dude, this is, you just don't.
3: That
2: this,
3: paired with the attitude.
2: This ain't your battle today. Troy, imagine going home to that woman.
6: No. No, thank you. All bad.
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2: If you text the word summer right now to us, you could end up $5,000 richer. It's a big cash summer. 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All you have to do is text summer to 320-251-1047 right now to win. 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
2: I'd like to carve out a little time in the show just for good news, good positive stuff.
3: This is beautiful because loneliness amongst the senior generation is a real thing. And the fact that people realize that and want to make them feel less lonely, there's a charity in England that is pairing elderly people with supercar owners.
2: Let's
3: and
2: go.
3: Then they go for a joyride.
4: Are you Tony?
5: Yes.
4: Are you coming out for a ride with me
5: please
4: today? Come on, my
5: please
4: lovely.
5: Ready?
3: Oh, my God.
6: Age is just your body.
7: What is the test?
6: Yeah, please. Can you?
2: This is cool. Imagine
3: they
2: one of these.
3: They call it Gramborghini.
2: That's awesome.
3: I love that. And, you know, they do say that whenever, like, preschool goes and spends the afternoon with older people, it does something to the chemicals in their brain.
2: Sure.
3: So if you have, like, a daycare, how fun to go on a walk every single day. Stop, see if you can stop by for like an hour so the kids can hang out with older people. Because older people can be scary for kids sometimes.
2: Well, and smelly.
3: You know? And stinky.
2: Yeah, just follow the smell.
3: And you just want to make it so they're not, you know, upset when they're around older people. And, I mean, everybody's going to be less lonely. I love that. And that is what's good.
8: Tell me something good.
2: You in your life, what's good?
3: Call them stinky. That's awful. What's good
2: I'm wrong.
3: In my life? Is that track was called off today, and I had told Grandma and Grandpa that I was going to go over there, and so that is still going to be my plan, going to make them dinner, going to hang out with them, and do some services around the house.
2: Planned. Sure. What do you plan for dinner for a 96 and a 97-year-old?
3: They are just, they share a granola bar. They are like, they're never
2: it's your
3: hungry.
2: Kind of dinner.
3: But yeah, I'm going to try to just make them something that they enjoy. My grandma loves grilled cheeses and she never makes them for herself anymore. And so if I can whip one of those up and see a smile on her
2: face. A
3: mater
2: soup on the side, maybe, huh?
3: Yeah, maybe. Mm. Maybe if we're wild.
2: For Duncan.
3: If we're crazy. And that is what's good.
8: Tell me something good.
2: For me, what's good is I had heard from my son last night that they've only got like 20 days of school left.
3: Yeah.
2: And he's just so excited. And he's like, I got 20 days left and then I'm done with school forever. And I go, aren't you going to college in the fall? He goes, oh, yeah, I kind of forgot about that. So what's odd is I'm happy to see him happy.
3: Mm-hmm.
2: But, you know, how do I say this the right way without offending a whole bunch of people? When you see one of your children walk your line and your line wasn't the best line,
3: mm-hmm.
2: you get very, very scared for what's coming up.
3: Yeah.
2: And I think he's viewing college as, I'm just going to play ball, Dad.
3: Uh-oh.
2: Because I said the same stuff to my dad.
3: Yeah.
2: And look at where I am right now. A broken down, failed athlete telling fart jokes on the radio. So I guess I'm happy he's happy and that's what's good.
8: Tell me something good.
2: What's good for Gina?
9: Ooh. And Gina's, well, I lost 43 pounds.
2: Hey,
3: What is your secret? All of us want to know.
9: Well, Rybelsus, most so kind of a Bobo Zempic type thing, but also a lot of dieting and working out. Before I tried the pills, nothing seemed to work, so that kickstarted me. I stopped them, and
3: yeah.
9: I continued on the weight loss.
2: Congrats!
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2: 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Seeking justice for the injured.
8: Seeking justice for the injured. Bradshaw and Bryant.
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2: All right, so Layla had reached out to us through text, and I'm going to nutshell it because she is in the dating world. If you are, you probably could identify with what she's saying. But she had texted that she's been dating this guy for about 4 months. Everything has been going well. They love the same things. They enjoy going to, the same places to eat, and they love hiking and all the fun activities. But the other day he had said something that in the beginning he was of a different opinion. He wanted kids. Like when they started dating, she's like, I love kids. I want to have two. Maybe three. He's like, I love kids.
3: Guys will
2: come
3: tell
2: from a big
3: you
2: family.
3: Anything.
2: But then, now 4 months in, he's changing his tune. And he said the other day that he could see himself never having kids. So I wonder what happened. You really don't go from spitting game like that. I want to have a bunch of kids.
3: He was lying to get in your pants. That's it. That's it.
2: That's a long game to play. We're now like 120 days in.
3: Yeah, he got the milk. And now he doesn't want the baby cows.
2: He hasn't made a connection in 4 months where his heart is like, yes, this is who I want to have children with. I would say, Layla, don't waste any more of your time, because that would be in the back of my head. We get married. I find out I'm pregnant. And then I know that in his mind, he really doesn't want this baby.
3: I will bet you everything I own that if she wouldn't have given up the cookie, he would still, in her eyes, want kids. And now that he got
2: Stop
3: the cookie,
2: doing that.
3: Now that he got the cookie, he's like, no, man, I don't want kids. I can guarantee you this is his way of working a way out of the relationship. He got tired.
2: What a selfish thing.
3: He got tired of
2: do.
3: That cookie, and now he just wants out.
2: Oh, you think that this is how he's going to make her the bad guy.
3: Yeah.
2: She's going to have to break up with him. He's going to be like, fine, I really loved you, but okay.
3: I know 500 guys like this.
2: You do not know 500 guys.
3: I don't know. I know five guys like this, and they have a burger joint, and I can guarantee you what happened is he saw that maybe you weren't the one forever and ever, and he's still getting what he wants, and now he plants this little seed, and now you're like, do I need to move on?
2: And I am not saying women don't play games, but this is a weird one. This is a weird one to say, oh yeah, I'd love to have kids, let's start dating.
3: Messing with someone's paternal instinct is gross.
2: I agree. Not saying Layla is there yet. I don't know. She didn't include her age, but I would think if you're younger, maybe you're not there yet. You want to still enjoy your relationship, but everybody looks toward the future. And if she wants to have kids and he's playing with her like that, that's not nice.
3: Hey, Haley, I appreciate you joining the show here. What are your thoughts on this whole thing?
4: Well, first of all, I think that's a conversation that needs to be had right at the beginning. Like, if you knew you didn't want kids, why didn't you tell me that? Especially if that's something that has been talked about before. If you're around kids, nieces, nephews, that's a conversation that can't just pop up. All of a sudden you don't want kids? No, that's ridiculous. Like, it's time to go. If we're not going to align with our futures, then no, absolutely not.
2: I know they say, like, don't do serious conversation right away, but I think you do. Like, life is so short. But that's not like religion or politics. This is like life stuff. So right away, if someone's like, yeah, that's not really where I see my life going, then you can say, okay, well, let's just finish a dinner as friends, because if I want kids, I'm not going to spend time in that.
3: For real. Does anybody actually do this kind of play-by-play?
4: Because then you're going to waste your time. If not, it's like, oh, everything's great. And then now we have to break up, and we wasted how many months of our time when we could have gotten it out of the way right away?
3: See, now I'm just going to, and I appreciate your call, but I'm going to tell it to you from a guy's perspective. If I was in my mid-20s and our first dinner conversation was kids, You have to be Hollywood hot for a guy to go, okay.
2: You don't think that's an acceptable conversation to have?
3: Not right away.
2: Like, do you come from a big family? Is that something you want?
3: Big family's fine.
2: You want kids in the future? I think that's a totally acceptable conversation or question to ask. Not like, what political party do you align with?
3: I don't
2: Boring.
3: Know if you roll that out. But how would you handle this? So you're our texter, Layla. How do you handle this? You both want kids, and now you're finding out months later he has changed his mind. Can you get a guy back into that mode? Is it worth it?
2: Blocking.
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1: Listening to this program is not illegal. But there are a lot of people who would be disappointed in you for doing so.
2: Now, back to the Playhouse with Kat and JJ.

0: Okay, crank it.
1: It's Kat and JJ in the Playhouse and on demand.
2: Okay, so this came from Nessa, and it was a screenshot of a Facebook post from a woman named Lisa. And the screenshot said, this is what Lisa had posted. I wanted to take the time to point out that I'm not perfect. Yes, I make mistakes. And sometimes those mistakes hurt others. I'm so sorry for anything I did to hurt you. And I hope we can move on from this. Remember the good times. And then Nessa was tagged in that at the bottom.
3: So vague.
2: Well, no, not even vague at all. Because, well, obviously not giving exact reasons
3: why. If I'm reading this, I want details. What'd you do, girl?
2: Yeah. Sorry I aired out your dirty laundry about your man. Sorry.
3: Sorry I hooked up with your son.
2: Yeah.
3: He looked 18.
2: Sorry I went in your purse and took all your money.
3: Yeah.
2: And went gambling. I don't know. I don't know what the drama is, but I do know that a public apology like that, for me, it doesn't count. For me, it's just like, I would love, and I forgive very easily, by the way, if you just call me and say, what I did, really sucky. I am very sorry, and it won't happen again.
3: There it is. That's what I need. It won't happen again.
2: Yeah, that's all I need. People are human. Everybody makes mistakes every single day. And if somebody owns up to it, to me, that's like the biggest and best quality in a human. And if somebody doesn't, you know, accept your apology, it is what it is. Move on. There are so many people to be friends with, but I will always accept an apology. I guess it depends on the level.
3: Yeah, I was going to say, you're getting in front of your skis here real quick. Yeah. Hey, Jenny, what do you think about this whole kind of thing? How do you handle this?
4: Well, I guess it depends on if the thing that they did wrong was in front of everybody. Oh. Like, if they made them look dumb in front of a lot of people, then, yeah, you need to let everybody know, I messed up, I made them look dumb, but this is my fault. But if it was something between you and not a lot of people know about it, then that should be a personal thing. I mean, it's about the magnitude and how many people knew about the bad thing that person did, in my opinion.
2: I wonder how we've gotten here, where now social media is the only way to show remorse or anything like that, instead of like a heartfelt phone call or showing up to someone's house and saying, I am human, but I made a huge mistake and I'm sorry.
3: Because I'll tell you what, know? People want to show that their story to thousands of people they've never met.
2: I wouldn't want a bunch of people knowing what I did wrong.
3: But you don't have to say that. You can just say, I'm really sorry for hurting this person. That's what kind of crap floats around social media.
2: So strange.
3: It's very weird. But people want, like, the people that come for you, right?
2: Yeah.
3: Like, the really super woke want to show. You have to show everybody that you're apologetic. It's ridiculous.
2: Really weird.
3: Love to get an example of this and see something in your life that either you had to publicly apologize for or the lame ass apology you got on social media.
2: Yeah, Cassidy had texted in while we were chatting and she said that her ex-boyfriend made a very public apology and owned up to cheating on her. That is quite bold to put that on social media. I mean, people screenshot that. They're going to share it.
3: You know where I've seen this the most is people you know that get divorced. And usually you don't even hear about the divorce. And then all of a sudden, 2 months later, you know, life could have taken a turn this way or this way. So I want to apologize to everybody who got left in the wake. Uh-huh. And I'm like,
2: what about the ones that get divorced? And I follow a couple right now. It is the most painful thing. So they got divorced. I don't think even followed it, but now she's with somebody else and her posts are like, finally a man in my life, in my children's lives.
3: You're throwing daggers.
2: Yes. I mean, it's definitely posted to hurt somebody, but.
3: Or when they start, I have friends that they got dual custody.
2: Uh-huh.
3: And all they do is post pictures of their kids and how much fun they're having. So much fun. So much fun with daddy. She's never had this much fun before. My 9-year-old has never had this much fun before. She only wants to come to my house. I wish I could see her more.
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1: Bingo!
2: All right, this morning, I'm going to be on the hunt for anyone listening who's lived in, like, so many different states. Like, you've had residency. I met a guy last night who's been, I think he said 12 or 13 different states. He was a military guy and then moved here for a lady.
8: Yeah.
2: And you could tell that he's just, like, got so much worldly experience. It was fun talking to him. So that's what I'm looking for. Kat's looking for anyone listening who...
8: who owns something expensive, like this British conductor knocking a $1 million violin out of the player's hand. What were you thinking? Everyone looked in horror. No, they're like, oh my God.
2: Did I read it right that they picked back up and she didn't think it was very damaged?
8: Yeah.
2: Okay.
8: Well, she like was looking or whatever and then they started back up. But $1 million violin. Stand a little bit further away.
2: Morning, Tammy. Which one do you fit?
9: Living in multiple states.
2: How okay. many different states have you lived in?
9: There's five or six. And I've lived overseas as well.
8: Where was your favorite place? Where would you, if you had to pick one of them to end up at?
9: Washington State.
2: Washington
8: State. Right.
2: What's so great about Washington?
9: They have the beach, they have mountains, they have waterfalls, forests, all, like, I'm a nature person, so you can literally hit, like, all of the different things.
8: Sure.
9: In the Pacific Northwest.
2: Why are you moving around so much? What makes you skip around?
9: I was an Army brat. My parents were in the military. So I was born in Washington State and then moved all over the place because of them. And then as an adult, I never really settled down anywhere because I was so used to moving. So I just kept moving.
2: Do you feel like you'll be moving soon again or are you kind of good here?
9: I don't know. This winter was a little bit rough.
8: Yeah.
9: I just moved here last summer, and this was my first winter in Minnesota, and it was a little bit rough.
8: I feel like last winter was more rough, but then there was that, like, week and a half span of just the air was awful.
2: Yeah.
8: And that was, I'm born and raised in Minnesota, and that even got to
2: me. Is this the first time you've lived in a place where you could die by just walking outside?
9: Yes.
2: Yeah.
9: Yes,
2: a little shocking. Well, I'm glad you're here. I hope you have a great morning. Thanks for chiming in for us.
9: All right. Thanks so much.
2: Take care. I got maybe a double bingo this morning. Hey, Brittany, how are you?
10: Good.
2: Good. We're great, too. Thanks for asking. Which one do you fit?
10: Probably the expensive one. I've got a nice, shiny car, thanks to my husband.
8: Well, what kind?
10: It's a Dodge Challenger.
8: Oh, okay.
2: And what's a sticker on your car? If we went and bought it off the lot, what would it cost us?
10: Probably, I think you got it for like $23,000, $24,000.
2: $24,000 is a good deal on that, right?
10: Yes.
8: Okay.
10: Yeah, that's not that bad, but it looks a lot better than it was bought for. It's all custom hood and aftermarket pieces and all that, so she's a pretty little car.
2: If you were to open it up, how fast could it go?
10: At least being 110.
2: But how fast could it go?
10: Oh, I don't know. I have no idea.
2: Like, was there more to go at when you were doing 110? Was there more?
10: I bet you, yeah. Mm-hmm, yeah.
2: All right. Well, stay safe out there. I appreciate you chiming in. I hope you have a great day.
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1: Here we go. Kat and JJ are back in the Playhouse.

0: Okay, crank it.
1: It's Kat and JJ in the Playhouse and on demand.
2: You know, I was reading about San Francisco and the cost of living and renting anything in that city is so ungodly expensive. And so a lot of these places are popping up, these sleeping pods that you can rent. And this guy, he was making so much money and still could not afford.
3: Wait, this isn't a place you can just take a nap. This is like a, this is supposed to be your home.
2: So you get a bunk bed for $700 a month.
3: Like a hostel?
2: Yes. So you get the top to sleep in, then the bottom can be where like you lounge, but it's like the size of a bunk bed, a twin bunk bed.
3: Huh.
2: Then it has the shades, the curtains that come down. And you can keep like all your personal belongings in there. It's like a little fort.
3: Jelly Roll's tour bus.
2: Sure.
3: Okay.
2: And then you have to share a bathroom with 30 people.
3: Ooh.
2: That is if it's booked to capacity. So if there's only like two people that have rented sleep pods, then that's
3: still,
2: that.
3: Still, you cool with sharing a bathroom with a complete stranger?
2: No. But I can't believe that that's where we're at. Like this guy is... He works with startup companies and makes a lot of money and still had to rent these things.
4: I was living in the Presidio before and kind of looking for cheaper options just so I could keep working on the stuff I wanted to and working on open source projects. If this had existed 3 or 4 years ago, we probably wouldn't have lost so much early stage startups.
2: He's saying like this is the way. What was the most humble environment you've ever lived
3: in? Well, dorm rooms are humbling, especially when you're with somebody who doesn't exactly share the same characteristics you do.
2: Yeah. Wouldn't you think that's like 9 times out of 10? You have two complete strangers. All of a sudden, you're like, you have no control over it. You didn't put an ad out. You didn't interview. You just show up and move in together.
3: Well, in mine was... I was an athlete. My roommate was a soccer player. And we were ended up being on completely different schedules.
2: Yeah.
3: And he came from a very, very wealthy background. I had little to nothing to offer. And he flexed that very hard. He would do stuff like, oh, hey, do you want me to buy you lunch today? I go, I'm on the meal plan, dummy. You know, he would do stuff like that. Or like he'd come back. Like,
2: so he was kind.
3: You'd go out to get some beer for the weekend or something.
2: Uh-huh.
3: And most of us would grab a 12-pack or a case of beer. He'd grab 2 or 3. Well, in case anybody wants to share. Like he was like that. But
2: he sounds like a nice person.
3: But it was a flex. It was a complete flex.
2: Got
3: just
2: it.
3: To show both his parents were surgeons, and you know, it was kind of that thing. But when I took my very first radio job, it was in a little town called Knoxville, Iowa, and I rented the above part of a house, and I thought it was a good deal because it was like $300-$400 a month, whatever. And all the appliances were from like the 30s or 40s.
2: Yeah.
3: You know what I mean? Like you had to start your own fire and the refrigerator was like cast iron. And the worst is my parents helped me move in, and in the living room window, there's this big bay window. My dad goes, oh, that's interesting. And I said, what? And he goes, oh, it's a couple of bullet holes here.
2: Oh.
3: And then you could tell where the bullet came from the street.
2: Yeah.
3: Because there was a hole in the plaster that had been patched up on the wall. And I'm like, oh, I'm in the middle of drive-by land in Knoxville, Iowa.
2: Yeah.
3: And thankfully, I got fired after about 8 months.
2: And not killed by a drive-by.
3: I never saw or heard a gunshot in that area. Uh-huh. So it might have been like earlier, or maybe the cops started doing their job or whatever the deal was. How about you? Most humble place?
2: I think the most humble place was my first job. Well, no, I should say that closet I rented out from. There were 4 guys that lived there, and they were looking to rent out this one room, and it was half the size of the studio, and I had a bed in there and a little dresser, and I could only afford to live there. They charged me $600 a month to live in this little closet. Honestly, it didn't even have a closet, and then it was just, I don't know. I was just trying to be independent.
3: How was sharing a bathroom with 3 guys?
2: It was gross. It was really gross. I had my little shower caddy, you know.
3: I remember that.
2: My loofah. It had my, you know, skincare, stuff like that. And I'd walk and then I'd be like afraid to walk in my, you know, towel and stuff like that. Because they all had girlfriends. I didn't want to like.
3: Was it loud in there?
2: No, it wasn't. They were always gone. They were professionals. They were already older and had like professional money jobs.
3: Well, that didn't look weird, did it?
2: No.
3: Free professional guys.
2: Now I say things out loud.
3: Girl.
2: And I'm like, what were my parents thinking?
3: What if
2: like,
3: you had a daughter? Would you ever let her do that?
2: I mean,
3: no.
2: Mine did and nothing bad happened. I don't know. I'd probably say, let's think about it, you know? But I was so like steadfast. I'm like, I am moving. I am moving to uptown.
3: Oh, it was the area you wanted to be in. That's why you were willing to take this crappy place.
2: I wanted to walk to sushi. I wanted to go shopping whenever I wanted. I was always late on the rent. They always had to like knock on my door. I'd have to like breathe quietly so they couldn't hear me. But that was probably the most humble I've ever lived.
3: And so, look at you now.
2: Living the high life.
3: Boy.
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0: Okay, crank it.
1: It's Kat and JJ in the Playhouse and on demand.
2: Okay.
3: Oh, good morning, Alyssa. How you feeling?
4: I'm all right. I just got over influenza A, so I'm recovering.
2: Oh, God. Who gave you that?
4: My son.
3: Will you ever forgive him?
4: I will. Okay. He's a mama's boy. I have to.
2: Oh, no. Were you sick together? Because that's pretty cute.
4: No,
2: cuddles.
4: Yeah, no, it's not. I don't like being sick together because he's very needy. I'm very needy. And then it's just not good.
3: Yeah. Was it worse out the top or the bottom?
4: For him, the top.
3: For you?
4: Me, both.
2: God, the visual.
3: I'm glad you're feeling better as we dig into your horoscope this morning. We know that Alyssa's a Virgo, Kat. What's it looking like?
2: Okay, for all Virgos out there, you enjoy reaping rewards for all of your efforts, but in your love life, you have to admit that you can never be sure of the quantity or quality of the fruits of your labor. So I don't know if you're just not getting what you need out of who you're with, but today you could realize that it's time to plant some new seeds. You might not know how they'll all turn out, but you do know better than anybody else that you can't win if you don't play. Okay, so you're confirmed.
3: Yes, what does that even mean?
2: I think you just need to put in some more effort to get some loving at home and try different ways to make it work. Have you?
4: I agree. I think that I'm kind of selfish, and I can admit that. So I need my needs met, but when it comes to his needs, I feel like, well, you haven't really met all mine, so I don't want to meet yours. And that's not fair. That's not how, like, a healthy relationship works, you know?
2: Wow. This
4: we
2: is
4: both
2: so
4: have to be mutual on it.
2: Honest.
3: A lot of details this morning. A lot of details.
2: Good for you.
3: All right. What tarot card pops up for Alyssa?
2: Well, I hope it works out. Okay. Three of Cups popped out while you were on hold. Stands for creation, change, and conception.
3: Change. There it is.
2: Conception.
4: Wow.
2: Are you ready to have another baby?
4: No conception. No conception.
2: No.
4: No. I am 41 years old. I am not. I have no more babies. Plenty. I have four already.
3: You got plenty of room for more.
4: No.
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21: 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At 6:30, Roger Walvatny in Henning report 73 degrees, with a high yesterday of 88. John Waller in Pelican Rapids report 74 degrees, with a high of 90. And Russell Zulsdorf in Fergus Falls report 73 and a high of 90. The weather almanac for the state last year was a high of 72 and a low of 52. State record temps for this date was a high of 97 in 1933 and a low of 42 in 1960.
22: Hit Music Channel 977 weather forecast for today. Partly sunny and 91. A welcome 65 tonight, and then tomorrow partly sunny, 88. We will make it to Sunday with a partly sunny sky and 90. 90 again on Monday as we head back to work. However, Tuesday, a high of just 79. That's your weather forecast on Hit Music, Channel 977. Good morning.
21: For KBRFradio.com News, I'm News Director Derek Sidian. A Fergus Falls man has been arrested for taking pictures of women with a cell phone hidden in a woman's restroom. The Fergus Falls Police Department says that on July 2nd, officers received a report of suspicious activity at Fiesta Brava. They learned that a 15-year-old girl had used the restroom in the business and noticed a hidden cell phone. The phone was seized and the suspect, 39-year-old Ramon Zavala of Fergus Falls, was arrested. Police say Zavala is no longer employed at the business and has been charged with felony interference with the privacy of a minor with sexual intent, interference with the privacy of a minor, and three additional counts of interference with privacy. Police say that after reviewing the seized phone, other images of females using the restroom between June 30th and July 2nd were recovered. Anyone with concerns or information regarding this case is asked to contact Lead Detective Walker Heinen at 218-332-5512. Despite this week's extremely hot temperatures and poor air quality, as well as last week's heavy rainfall, work on the Highway 210 I-94 interchange reconstruction project has continued to keep a steady pace. This week, traffic switched to the westbound lanes to allow crews to install the bridge beams over eastbound I-94. With the beams set, bridge crews are doing their decking work and other preparations for pouring the bridge deck in late July. On the west side of the bridge, concrete crews have arrived and are pouring the curb and gutter for the Redwood Lane roundabout. Grading is underway at the westbound I-94 on-ramp, while storm sewer is installed east of the bridge. News updates on the Highway 210 I-94 interchange reconstruction project are powered by Falls Laundromat and Vector Windows. For KBRFradio.com News, I'm Derek Sidian. Get more news at KBRFradio.com. 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The Minnesota Twins resumed the Major League Baseball regular season by starting a three-game interleague series against the Chicago Cubs at Wrigley Field tonight. Neither team has played since Sunday thanks to the MLB All-Star break. The 48 and 49 Twins are three games out of first place in the American League Central Division after Sunday's 4-2 win over the Los Angeles Angels. Minnesota is tied with Seattle for the final AL wildcard spot. The host Cubs are 54 and 42 on the season, trailing the Milwaukee Brewers by 5 games in the National League Central Division. The Twins will start right-hander Bailey Ober. Tonight's first pitch is slated for 7:05. And the Minnesota Lynx are looking to stay hot. Minnesota has won each of its last 4 games and has the best record in the WNBA at 18-6. The Lynx wrap up their 4-game homestand when they take on the Portland Fire tomorrow night at the Target Center at 7 o'clock. 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
1: Hit Music Channel 977 weather forecast for today. Partly sunny and 91. A welcome 65 tonight. Then tomorrow, partly sunny, 88. We will make it to Sunday with a partly sunny sky and 90. 90 again on Monday as we head back to work. However, Tuesday, a high of just 79. That's your weather forecast on Hit Music Channel 977. Good morning.
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1: For KBRFRadio.com News, I'm News Director Derek Sidian. A Fergus Falls man has been arrested for taking pictures of women with a cell phone hidden in a woman's restroom. The Fergus Falls Police Department says that on July 2nd, officers received a report of suspicious activity at Fiesta Brava. They learned that a 15-year-old girl had used the restroom in the business and noticed a hidden cell phone. The phone was seized and the suspect, 39-year-old Ramon Zavala of Fergus Falls, was arrested. Police say Zavala is no longer employed at the business and has been charged with felony interference with the privacy of a minor with sexual intent, interference with the privacy of a minor, and three additional counts of interference with privacy. Police say that after reviewing the seized phone, other images of females using the restroom between June 30th and July 2nd were recovered. Anyone with concerns or information regarding this case is asked to contact Lead Detective Walker Heinen at 218-332-5512. Despite this week's extremely hot temperatures and poor air quality, as well as last week's heavy rainfall, work on the Highway 210 I-94 interchange reconstruction project has continued to keep a steady pace. This week, traffic switched to the westbound lanes to allow crews to install the bridge beams over eastbound I-94. With the beams set, bridge crews are doing their decking work and other preparations for pouring the bridge deck in late July. On the west side of the bridge, concrete crews have arrived and are pouring the curb and gutter for the Redwood Lane roundabout. Grading is underway at the westbound I-94 on-ramp, while storm sewer is installed east of the bridge. News updates on the Highway 210 I-94 interchange reconstruction project are powered by Falls Laundromat and Vector Windows. For KBRFRadio.com News, I'm Derek Sidian. Get more news at KBRFRadio.com. 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
2: Here's your Hit Music Channel 977 weekend weather for this afternoon, up around 90 again. West-southwest breeze at about 10 to 15 miles an hour. A little bit more of a shift in the wind may bring a little more comfortable air in. And 65 tonight, so a little cooler with that northwest breeze. Sunshine, upper 80s with a north wind for Saturday. Back to the mid to upper 60s on Saturday night. And expecting sunshine for Sunday, back to around 90 with more of a south breeze. There's your forecast on Hit Music Channel 977.
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3: If you hit Music Channel 977, weekend weather for this afternoon, up around 90 again. West-southwest breeze at about 10 to 15 miles an hour. A little bit more of a shift in the wind may bring a little more comfortable air in. And 65 tonight, so a little cooler with that northwest breeze. Sunshine, upper 80s with a north wind for Saturday. Back to the mid to upper 60s on Saturday night. And expecting sunshine for Sunday, back to around 90 with more of a south breeze. There's your forecast on Hit Music Channel 977.
6: Weather can shift quickly and sometimes become dangerous. 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
1: Here's your Hit Music Channel 977 weekend weather for this afternoon, up around 90 again. West-southwest breeze at about 10 to 15 miles an hour. A little bit more of a shift in the wind may bring a little more comfortable air in. And 65 tonight, so a little cooler with that northwest breeze. Sunshine, upper 80s with a north wind for Saturday. Back to the mid to upper 60s on Saturday night. And expecting sunshine for Sunday, but back to around 90 with more of a south breeze. There's your forecast on Hit Music Channel 977.
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1: Here's your Hit Music Channel 977 weekend weather for this afternoon, up around 90 again. West southwest breeze at about 10 to 15 miles an hour. A little bit more of a shift in the wind may bring a little more comfortable air in, and 65 tonight, so a little cooler with that northwest breeze. Sunshine, upper 80s with a north wind for Saturday, back to the mid to upper 60s on Saturday night, and expecting sunshine for Sunday, back to around 90 with more of a south breeze. There's your forecast on Hit Music Channel 977.
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9: This is your I-94 Ramp Cone Zone Update. The 210 I-94 ramp is closed. The interchange ramps will be closed to all travelers during construction, and traffic to and from Highway 210 in Fergus Falls will be detoured to the County Road 1 / Tower Road. Highway 210 will remain open for travelers during construction. Traffic will shift to one side of the bridge and will be reduced to one lane in each direction. For construction updates, visit the Fergus Falls Chamber at fergusfalls.com and click on the Cone Zone. 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This Cone Zone update is brought to you by Falls Laundromat. Laundry piling up while the roads are torn up? 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
4: Here's your Hit Music Channel 977 weekend weather for this afternoon, up around 90 again. West-southwest breeze at about 10 to 15 miles an hour. A little bit more of a shift in the wind may bring a little more comfortable air in. And 65 tonight, so a little cooler with that northwest breeze. Sunshine, upper 80s with a north wind for Saturday. Back to the mid to upper 60s on Saturday night. And expecting sunshine for Sunday, back to around 90 with more of a south breeze. There's your forecast on Hit Music Channel 977.
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1: Here's your Hit Music Channel 977 weekend weather for this afternoon, up around 90 again. West-southwest breeze at about 10 to 15 miles an hour. A little bit more of a shift in the wind may bring a little more comfortable air in. And 65 tonight, so a little cooler with that northwest breeze. Sunshine, upper 80s with a north wind for Saturday. Back to the mid to upper 60s on Saturday night. And expecting sunshine for Sunday, but back to around 90 with more of a south breeze. There's your forecast on Hit Music Channel 977.
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1: Here's your Hit Music Channel 977 weekend weather for this afternoon, up around 90 again. West-southwest breeze at about 10 to 15 miles an hour. A little bit more of a shift in the wind may bring a little more comfortable air in. And 65 tonight, so a little cooler with that northwest breeze. Sunshine, upper 80s with a north wind for Saturday. Back to the mid to upper 60s on Saturday night. And expecting sunshine for Sunday, back to around 90 with more of a south breeze. There's your forecast on Hit Music Channel 977.
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1: For KBRFRadio.com News, I'm News Director Derek Sidian. A Fergus Falls man has been arrested for taking pictures of women with a cell phone hidden in a woman's restroom. The Fergus Falls Police Department says that on July 2nd, officers received a report of suspicious activity at Fiesta Brava. They learned that a 15-year-old girl had used the restroom in the business and noticed a hidden cell phone. The phone was seized and the suspect, 39-year-old Ramon Zavala of Fergus Falls, was arrested. Police say Zavala is no longer employed at the business and has been charged with felony interference with the privacy of a minor with sexual intent, interference with the privacy of a minor, and three additional counts of interference with privacy. Police say that after reviewing the seized phone, other images of females using the restroom between June 30th and July 2nd were recovered. Anyone with concerns or information regarding this case is asked to contact Lead Detective Walker Heinen at 218-332-5512. Despite this week's extremely hot temperatures and poor air quality, as well as last week's heavy rainfall, work on the Highway 210 I-94 interchange reconstruction project has continued to keep a steady pace. This week, traffic switched to the westbound lanes to allow crews to install the bridge beams over eastbound I-94. With the beams set, bridge crews are doing their decking work and other preparations for pouring the bridge deck in late July. On the west side of the bridge, concrete crews have arrived and are pouring the curb and gutter for the Redwood Lane roundabout. Grading is underway at the westbound I-94 on-ramp, while storm sewer is installed east of the bridge. News updates on the Highway 210 I-94 interchange reconstruction project are powered by Falls Laundromat and Vector Windows. For KBRFRadio.com News, I'm Derek Sidian. Get more news at KBRFRadio.com. 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
2: Here's your Hit Music Channel 977 weekend weather for this afternoon, up around 90 again. West-southwest breeze at about 10 to 15 miles an hour. A little bit more of a shift in the wind may bring a little more comfortable air in. And 65 tonight, so a little cooler with that northwest breeze. Sunshine, upper 80s with a north wind for Saturday. Back to the mid to upper 60s on Saturday night. And expecting sunshine for Sunday, back to around 90 with more of a south breeze. There's your forecast on Hit Music Channel 977.
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1: Here's your Hit Music Channel 977 weekend weather for this afternoon, up around 90 again. West southwest breeze at about 10 to 15 miles an hour. A little bit more of a shift in the wind may bring a little more comfortable air in, and 65 tonight, so a little cooler with that northwest breeze. Sunshine, upper 80s with a north wind for Saturday, back to the mid to upper 60s on Saturday night, and expecting sunshine for Sunday, back to around 90 with more of a south breeze.
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3: All right, did you know incorrectly is the only word that, when spelled correctly, is spelled incorrectly? Let's get on with the program. My name's Mason. Welcome in. Your shout-outs, dedications, we're all about you. All requests all night long, and the phones are open. 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
3: That's right.
1: Yeah, you got both of them. Who's this?
2: This is Amaria.
1: Where are you calling from, Amaria?
2: I'm from Columbus, Georgia.
1: Boy, you sound like fun. What's going on tonight?
2: I'm getting my hair done for my pageant.
1: Oh, yeah? How long does that take?
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1: No? You're pretty simple?
2: Yes, sir.
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1: 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Well, you'll look good in our fabulous black Liveline t-shirt that we're going to send to you in the next 2 weeks. You'll have it. Maybe you can wear it at the pageant. I bet if you do, you'll win.
2: Yes. Thank you.
1: And have a great weekend. Hang on. We'll get your address, Amaria.
2: All right.
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0: 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Thumbs up, thumbs down. You go to the song history, you swipe left or you swipe right. We want to know what you think, because everybody always calls up for the songs they love, but you rarely hear about the songs that they don't like. They just don't say anything at all, which is nice because that means their parents were good. If you don't have anything nice to say, don't say anything at all. But we want you to be mean and cruel. If there's the new Ariana Grande or Taylor Swift or Harry Styles song that you hate, or maybe a throwback like, oh, why did they bring that back? Please hit that big fat thumbs down so we know. 85 Liveline's the best way to get through to us, though. 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

0: 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Hello, live line. What do you want to hear?
1: I would love to hear anything by Post Malone.
0: All right, yeah. He's got so many. Let's check the computer. It says, Better Now, Circles, Chemical, I Had Some Help, I Like You, Psycho, Rockstar, Sunflower, White Iverson, Wow.
1: Oh, my God. And honestly, anything. I'm fine with any.
0: All right. What's your name? Where are you calling from?
1: Sheena. I'm calling from Winnipeg.
0: And what's going on tonight, Tina?
1: I am just headed to my girlfriend's house for a full night.
0: All right. And how's the smoke in the air?
1: It's actually really good here. It's clear.
0: Yeah? It's getting better, huh?
1: Yes.
0: Boy,
1: yeah,
0: it's
1: way better. It looks nice out, so.
0: At least the moon looked cool the past few days. Nice bloody moon.
1: A little bit, yeah.
0: But hope you brought those COVID masks back out again. They cover up your face and you can actually breathe.
1: Yeah. Hopefully we don't need that, though.
0: No. Let's play your song. Thank you for calling Liveline.
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